Taylor Swift, I knew it. I knew you at number 12 on the Pop Crush Weekend Top 25 Countdown. Lauren Snapp, and attention, ladies. Dominique Fike is looking for a girlfriend. And apparently his entire dating profile is three words. I play bass. Hit it. Dominique Fike, Baby Doll, number 11.

Betty Swims, Mr. Know-It-All, number 9 on the Pop Crush Weekend Top 25 Countdown. Right before that, Miss Stella Lefty with Boston at number 10. It's Lauren Snap and Bruno Mars. His biggest competition right now is not on the charts. It's Drake. And I'm going to have to talk about what is going on. In the meantime, let's play some Bruno. It's Bruno, I Just Might, number 8.

0: Bruno Mars, Risk It All at number 7 on the Pop Crush Weekend Top 25 Countdown. It's your girl Lauren Snap. I'm going to give you the scoop on what's going on with Bruno Mars. So apparently Drake jumped on stage, started dancing with Karol G in Houston, and Bruno, he was very concerned. And he says he saw this on social media and he would like everyone to know he saw Drake dancing with his Latina crush in 4K. And he's real sad about it.
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Ella Langley, Choosin' Texas, her award-winning song, according to the VMAs. That was number 6. And we're not done talking about the VMAs. Ariana Grande skipped the VMA Awards. She won 2 of them, and apparently she's mastered the dream. Basically, winning the awards and being able to do it from your couch. It's Ariana Grande, Hate That I Made You Love Me, number 5.

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Olivia Dean, So Easy to Fall in Love, number 3 on the Pop Crush Weekend Top 25 Countdown. Right before that, Ms. Zara Larsson with Midnight Sun at number 4. And Olivia Rodrigo has officially eliminated the awkward quick change backstage. I don't know if you saw this, but if she gets into water, her dress basically dissolves off her body. And I feel like I want my work clothes to be like that. Sorry for putting that in your head. Drop dead, Olivia Rodrigo, number 2.

0: number one song on the Pop Crush Weekend Top 25 Countdown goes to the man who has the best hair and the best accent on the countdown tonight. I said what I said. Tame Impala right there. And maybe his mom calls him Kevin Parker. But to us, Tame Impala, the man with the great hair and the bops that are perfect for spooky season.
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1: Lauren Snap, and that is a wrap. We are officially into a brand new month, Oktoberfest. And I'm not talking sausages. I'm talking songs. We're going hard all month long. Ghostly stories are on the way. We've got a lot of fall festivities to cover. Donnie Meacham and I go ham. We are feral in the fall. So hang out with us Monday through Friday, Pop Crush Nights. And then on the weekend, come hang out with me. I love this show so much. I love being able to spend the weekend with you. Thanks for being here tonight. All right, I think I'm going to go get a pumpkin spice latte. See

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3: What is something you like? You thought it would taste nasty, but it doesn't.
4: Bananas.
3: What's so funny that you said that? Because I bought this banana bread creamer.
4: Ooh, yeah.
3: And like everybody, my mom and my sister, I was like, oh my God, guys, we all love banana bread. And they were all like, ew, banana nut creamer in your coffee? I was like, yeah, doesn't that sound amazing? And they were like, no, that sounds terrible. And I was like, oh no, it sounds amazing, right? It's amazing.
4: Well, is it? Yeah.
3: Amazing. It tastes like a banana nut loaf, like you're chewing one. And well, not chewing it because like that's just the coffee ground.
4: I was like, that's old coffee and you need to do better.
3: Mm-hmm. Yeah. So something you thought would taste nasty. It's like, I was like listening to my parents. How weird. And then turns out they were wrong. I was right.
4: Banana cream dreams.
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1: This, it might be irrational, but so do you like doing dishes? Like that is either here or there. Do you like doing dishes at your vibe?
2: No. I mean, it's not particularly my favorite at all.
1: Yeah.
2: You?
1: I hate it. Luckily, in this new apartment of mine, I have dishwashers. So yay, level up.
2: But woo-hoo.
1: I hate doing silverware so much that as long as I'm single, I just only use plastic silverware. So like I buy plastic silverware all the time because I'm afraid. Here's the real part. I'm afraid to wash the knives because I'm afraid I'm going to cut myself.
2: Okay, well, that's an irrational fear. And also a real fear that you should probably pay attention to is like when you have guests over, please get like just one little thing of a couple of spoons, a fork, a knife, just for the guest. And I say that because my friend dated Spork Guy for a really long time, and we made fun of him often. So like those, don't like, be Spork Guy.
1: Was it like Wendy's or Sonic that had those like plastic sporks?
2: Yeah, Wendy's.
1: Yes.
2: Don't be Spork Guy, okay?
1: That's a whole nother, like, I thought about that too. I was like, if I ever have a date over, but see, here lately I've been buying these Walmart ones that are, they're leftover from America's 250. So they're like red, white, and blue. And so, like, could you imagine? It's like December and I have a date over and I'm like, hey, eat your lasagna. You want red, white, or blue for it? Like, what are you feeling? What are you vibing with today?
2: Your freedom, your choice.
1: Yes,
2: literally. Vote now.
1: Well, the proud to be an American, where at least I know I can choose what color fork I want.

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0: 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It is the most gorgeous venue you've ever been. You're like in a valley. Like you're literally just sitting in between all these mountains, and then there's not a bad seat in the house.
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1: Why is cracking an egg so hard?
2: Are you making a joke?
1: No. Like these shells.
2: Wait, you're struggling?
1: They like, they're like, they've lost their like toughness. So you literally just go to crack an egg and then it's like, everything cracks and you have 14 shells and you're a little, I'm just trying to make a breakfast sandwich without crunch.
2: You know what? Stop working out. Okay? Because that doesn't happen to any of the other people out here. I'm talking about myself.
1: You don't have trouble cracking it every time. Well, either it won't crack, you're banging it against the side of the thing, and you're like, what is there, an actual chicken in there? And then you feel bad, but then you go and hit it once too hard, and then it cracks everywhere.
2: Nope. Cracking jokes, cracking eggs. Got it down.
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0: There is a woman who worked every single weekend, and she just recently worked a weekend, and then on Monday, unexpected shakeup at the office. She lost her job.
1: 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Sorry.

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3: 3.
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0: This is Pop Crush Night.
6: Animals are sick of us. They're sick of our crap. They're fighting back. I swear here lately, I've never heard more people getting attacked by animals. So I was breaking up a fight between a stray dog and my friend's dog and got my ear nearly severed off. No joke. Ask Lauren. It was nearly severed.
7: Okay. I don't mean to laugh at your pain, but honestly, I thought you were getting ready because you like spooky season. And I thought, oh, okay, this is Donnie trying to pull a prank on me. And he's already kind of working on his gory costume situation. Your ear almost got taken off. I mean, it looked really, really bad. And there was blood everywhere.
6: Parts showing that shouldn't show.
7: Yeah. I didn't know that was not a joke until it really wasn't a joke. And then I found out that the dog was a stray, which made me very nervous. But we did name him. He's got a cute name now. Spike Tyson out here. How'd your kids, how'd your wife?
6: That's right. And then my friends the other day got attacked by this wild cat. And then our boss went, the wife opened the door. And then, the

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1: Lauren Snap, Donnie Meacham, it's the time you've all been waiting for. It's my lazy girl makeup hack.
2: Okay.
1: All right, Donnie. So I love that this is finally going viral on TikTok because it's something that I have been doing for years. Okay. So what you do is you use self-tanning lotion and you put it in the areas of your face that would like, you would just naturally contour it with makeup or whatever, but I'm saving myself a step by drawing out my cheekbones. I put a little bit on my eyelids. I put a little bit underneath of my nose, little bit underneath of my lip and around my jawline. So then I go to bed and the next morning I wake up and I look like I'm wearing makeup, but I'm not. It's so lazy. It's my favorite.
2: I mean, your pillowcases, your poor pillowcase. Also, those men, you poor men that you're sleeping with. Imagine looking over and you're like, what is this?
1: Here's the gross part that I wanted to tell you. That also means I've got to be very careful with how often I wash my face. Otherwise, I definitely look like I've got a skin disease. So
2: yes.
1: I wash my face like once a day, but I'm really, really tender with it.
2: Your poor pores. All I can think of, they're just so clogged.

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1: 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It is the most gorgeous venue you've ever been. You're like in a valley. Like, you're literally just sitting in between all these mountains, and then there's not a bad seat in the house.
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1: So we all know if it's yellow, let it mellow.
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1: But how long are you letting it mellow for? The other day I went in there and I was like, oh, I can actually smell it now, I think.
2: Ooh. Yeah, when you walk in and it's like, did I melt butter in here recently?
1: Literally, like weeks.
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1: Days, hours.
2: 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Just let it go into the depths, into your sewer. 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
5: What's it?
3: 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What are you doing?
5: Oh, calling you to ask you. You need to reach out to Billy and tell him I'm so sorry to hear about Dolly.
3: Okay. I will personally reach out to Billy Ray Cyrus and tell him, Mom, it's funny because I'm actually recording this right now, and so I will send him this recording.
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3: 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All right.
5: I'm sorry.
3: All right. I love you.
6: Okay. I love that when breaking news happens, our parents always think that we know exactly what's going on and who to get in contact with and that we're like personal friends with all the friends and family. 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
3: I'm going to text Billy Ray Cyrus right now with Miley on the same thing and just be like, guys, my mom says she is so sorry. 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
1: Oh my God. Okay. I moved into a new apartment and there's this lemon tree that's outside and it's just throwing lemons down. Like, oh my God. I have never seen more lemons bloom from this thing. Lauren, you're gardening, right? Isn't that what you've been gardening?
2: Okay. I have been, but nothing really bloomed at my house. Like, I'm not a good gardener. I just tried really hard to get some zucchinis this summer. It didn't work out very well. You have lemons? Are you making lemonade? Lemon meringue pies? What kind of lemon options you got over there other than a sour attitude sometimes?
1: I'm mostly just walking by and going, hey girl, it's you. That's it. That's all I
2: get you a lemon squeezy, baby.
1: I have this thing, once it drops, it's like the bugs on the ground, right? What are the bugs inside?
2: No. Go pick up that lemon and give it a squeeze. Use that as a metaphor for your life. Try it out.
1: Maybe I'll squeeze it in my eye and I'll feel something.

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0: 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Like, you're literally just sitting in between all these mountains, and then there's not a bad seat in the house.
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1: Lauren's Nap Pop Crush Nights here with Donnie Meacham. And I always like to be able to shout out my friends. Ooh. And I've got a friend who earlier this year, she decided that she wanted to get into the dahlia business, which is like a big flower and it blooms.
2: Yes.
1: And it's absolutely gorgeous.
2: The black
1: dahlia. There's a lot of work that goes into these dahlias, but she just won her local dahlia competition. So it's like, I guess, a regional thing there.
2: Yes.
1: And she just took first place for these beautiful flowers. And I'm going to be honest, there's a purple dahlia that like I'm obsessed with now, and I didn't even know it existed.
2: Amazing.
1: So I didn't think I was a flower person, but now I'm really getting into it. I'm basically a botanist. What's your favorite flower?
2: Cauliflower?
1: Okay.
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1: And we're live here outside the Perez family home, just waiting for the... And there they go! Almost on time this morning. Mom is coming out the front door strong with a double-arm kid carry. Looks like Dad has the bags. Daughter is bringing up the rear. Oh, but the diaper bag wasn't closed. 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Ooh, but Mom has just nailed the perfect car seat buckle for the toddler. 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
2: 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She lost her job.
3: 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Sorry. 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

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My name is Nathan, in for Wendy here this morning. 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

I do have to admit, fall is one of my favorite seasons. I actually went on a first date at a corn maze. 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Just don't do it with me. 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

serious question. If you went on a first date with someone and they decided to use a coupon on their first date, would that like give you the ick? Would you not continue the date? A TikTok creator is going viral right now because they used a $30 birthday coupon at a sushi date and it abruptly like ended after that. 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
1: Sky's clearing up this afternoon with a high of 65 this weekend. Looks like mostly sunny skies, highs in the mid-60s.
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My name's Nathan. In for Wendy. She was at Pulaski Days this weekend. And, you know, she was bartending. So if you went out there, got a drink, you definitely saw Wendy at some point. Hey, just so you know, comedian Jessica Kirsten is coming to the Intersection Saturday, October 10th. 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But there was something really cool. Wendy actually got to sit down and do an interview with Jessica. 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She was one of the comedic geniuses that actually worked with him on that movie. 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

You know, I just recently had to explain the S-curve to someone who lives in Jersey. Honestly, I probably would pay him $100 just to come out and experience it, given traffic in Jersey is its own beast. It's Mix 95.7. This morning at 8 a.m., you could be as reckless as me. Pay someone money to do something you want them to experience. I don't advise that. But 25 grand in your hand means you can do whatever you want with it. Got another code word coming up this morning, 8 a.m.

Hate to do this to you, but I'm going to. It's Mix 95.7. Remember that big snowstorm we had back in January where it caused the 100-car pileup on 196? Well, believe it or not, that just made it into its own documentary. In fact, it's in season 4, episode 12, and it's literally called The 40 State Storm, and it covers Winter Storm Fern, that monstrous 2,000-mile winter storm that unleashed chaos across all 40 states and, of course, caused the 100-car pileup and forced drivers to abandon their cars and shut down the interstate. We got more information for you right now inside the Mix95.7 app and Mix95.7DR.com. Honestly, if we could not have a repetition of that this winter, that would be great.

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1: Skies clearing up this afternoon with a high of 65 this weekend. Looks like mostly sunny skies, highs in the mid-60s.
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Yeah.

0: You know, I'm not going to lie. I am a little jealous of Wendy only because she's got to meet Taylor Swift, Andy Grammer, and just recently she got to talk to Jessica Kirsten, who is a big stand-up comedian. I mean, you've probably seen her on your For You page or your Facebook at some point or another. And if you're sitting there wondering, why is that name so familiar? You're about to find out why.
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6: Sky's clearing up this afternoon with a high of 65 this weekend. Looks like mostly sunny skies, highs in the mid-60s.
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Just my own opinion here. I don't consider it fall until I see a Spirit Halloween. And honestly, they typically appear pretty quick, probably quicker than the Leafs start to turn. This year, they did update a lot of their costumes, like Heated Rivalries, one of them, Off Campus, K-Pop Demon Hunters, all the big rage, like you've seen on Netflix, Prime, and all that other stuff. There are four locations in West Michigan this year. One in Walker, they got one in Grand Rapids, and one in Granville. You can see exactly where they are, because let's be honest, you don't want to wait last minute to get your kid's costume, or maybe it's for you. No judgment. In fact, I might go to Spirit Halloween after this. 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

You know, I feel like this is the most awkward thing. When you go into a restaurant, you have a takeout order, and it asks if you want a tip or not, and you're just like, should I do this? Hang on. We'll tell you what Michigan says you should do. Coming up in about three songs on Mix 95.7.

0: Is it just me, or has tipping culture got completely out of hand? It's Mix 95.7. I will tip all my waitstaff no matter what. Like, it was Christmas one year. I went out with one of my friends. We ordered Mexican food, and I gave the waiter $50 tip, and our meal alone was like $40. I was like, it's Christmas, I'll be nice. I don't agree, however, with when I walk into some place and it's a carryout order and it's asking me to tip. So what is the rule we follow here in Michigan when it comes to tipping? There is a safeguard known as the makeup rule, or guarantee, that it basically says if the employee's direct cash wage plus their actual tips do not equal Michigan's full minimum wage, the employer has to make up the difference. So sometimes it could be seen as a good thing, but at the same time too, what do we think? Do you have to tip on a carryout? I feel like this is a hot subject because I don't think I have to tip there. 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Am I wrong? Am I crazy?
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0: You know, I think it's time for me to get out of here. I have broken like 5 things so far just being in the studio, and the engineer is not going to be a big fan of me by the time he sees any of that. It's Mix 95.7. My name's Nathan, in for Wendy here this morning, who is at Pulaski Days this weekend. So if you got to say hello to her, make sure you tag a picture with the Mix 95.7 Facebook page or even just Wendy herself, because she does love meeting new people. It's Mix 95.7, another chance to be $25,000 richer. Coming up with Deanna in 10 minutes in a row, right at the top of the hour. It's Mix 95.7. I'll see you later. 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

0: Thanks for working with us today. It's Deanna. Happy Monday. Okay, real talk. Have you ever wanted something and that buy now, pay later, or pay in four button is just calling your name and you click it? Well, Americans spent more than $160 billion using these plans last year. And some are even using it for rent. I did not know that was even an option. The pay in four option is up 80% since 2023. I get it. It's so tempting. Experts say make sure you know what you're signing up for, because four easy payments can get real complicated when you're juggling so many of them. I know I have used the pay in four option before. Even when I really didn't need to, I was like, well, why wouldn't I split this up in four payment plans?
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The exact time fashionably late turns into just plain rude. 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

Mix 95.7. Thanks for spending your workday with us on this Monday. It's Deanna. Well, how late is too late? A new survey says 29 minutes. That's when we go from, hey, no worries, take your time, to being annoyed. And the I'm just 5 minutes away is the biggest lie late people tell. And 37% of us will get irritated when we get the just leaving now text when we've been sitting there and waiting. Now, I am always late for everything, always. But I feel like 29 minutes, that is way too late. I say 10 minutes is the max tops. I'm always late, but I am always there within like 5 minutes. So I admit I need to get better. But I think if you're more than 10 minutes late, then that's just kind of disrespectful. You're wasting people's time. Mix 95.7.

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10: Sky's clearing up this afternoon with a high of 65 this weekend. Looks like mostly sunny skies, highs in the mid-60s.
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It seems like it was so long ago that Pete Davidson and Ariana Grande were engaged, but Pete Davidson in a new interview says they don't text or anything, but they are cool.

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1: Hey, it's Wendy, and if you're anything like me, summers are great, but fall is where it's at, and I'm telling you, the Farmer's Almanac this year telling us our fall is going to be perfect. Cooler than normal in September. October is going to be about average. Think Friday night football without roasting in the stands. 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Apple orchards, corn mazes, everything else that makes fall in Michigan so fun. Check out the full fall forecast. It's up right now in the Mix 95.7 app.
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And speaking of holidays, how about 25 grand to get you through? 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

0: Mix 95.7. Happy Monday. It's Deanna. Well, okay, let's get real here. Have you ever wanted something and that buy now, pay later, or pay in four button is just calling your name? You're like, why not? Well, Americans spent more than $160 billion using these plans last year, and some are even using it for rent. I didn't even know you could do that for rent. The pay in four option is up 80% since 2023. And experts say make sure you know what you're signing up for, because four easy payments can get real complicated when you're juggling so many of them. I know I've used pay in four option. One time I wanted to go on vacation so bad, I was like, why not? I know, it's not very responsible.
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Maybe it's going to the pumpkin patch or visiting a haunted house. I think on my fall bucket list, it's just some leaf peeping, baking pumpkin bars, and watching Hocus Pocus. And

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1: You may or may not know the artist Lindsay Sterling. 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

0: 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Happy Monday. It's Deanna. Okay, I know sometimes we can't help it. We're going to be late to something. But how late is too late? A new survey says 29 minutes. That's when we go from, hey, no worries, take your time, to being real annoyed. And the I'm just 5 minutes away text, that is the biggest lie late people tell. 37% of us get irritated when we get the just leaving now text when we've been sitting there waiting. Now, I feel like 29 minutes is very generous. I think after 10 minutes, it's a little rude, but what do you think? But then you also have these people that are always early to everything. I have a friend like that. If you tell her, you know, be there at 2 o'clock, she's there at 1:30.
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7: Service Professor.
8: Sky's clearing up this afternoon with a high of 65 this weekend. Looks like mostly sunny skies, highs in the mid-60s.
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Pete Davidson, he did open up about Ariana Grande in a new interview. He says they don't keep in touch, but they're cool. And he says he can't stand how she is scrutinized, but that she's an awesome person.

0: 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What would you do with the money? 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
1: 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Maybe Thailand?
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1: Hey, it's Wendy, and if you're anything like me, summers are great, but fall is where it's at, and I'm telling you, the Farmer's Almanac this year telling us our fall is going to be perfect. Cooler than normal in September. October is going to be about average. 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Apple orchards, corn mazes, everything else that makes fall in Michigan so fun. 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

miss your next shot at $25,000 coming up just after 4 o'clock. We're in the middle of a music marathon with Michelle Branch and New Radicals. 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

0: Okay, Duncan, I don't want to be that guy. But why are you so cranky today?
1: I am cranky because I got woken up at 2 o'clock in the morning.
0: For what?
1: I'll tell you what woke me up coming up in a couple minutes.
0: Oh, God.

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1: Does your husband ever talk in his sleep?
0: No, but I do.
1: 2 o'clock in the morning, I hear, I don't want you here. I need you to leave right now. One time. Second time, I said, I don't want you here. I need you to leave. Third time, like 3 minutes later, even louder, same thing. I don't want you here. I need you to leave.
0: Oh my gosh. Well, have you talked to your wife about this?
1: I did. What happened?
0: Yeah, like what were you dreaming about?
1: She said she had a dream about a murderer in the house.
0: Yeah.
1: And she called the cops and they said, well, you're going to have to send him. You're going to have to tell him to leave your house and then we can arrest him. So she was telling him to leave the house.
0: Right, because that's how that's going to work. Hi, Emily. Do you ever talk in your sleep?
2: Just occasionally. It's not all the time.
1: Is it just mumbling or are you actually saying stuff?
2: Like mumbling.
1: Okay.
0: Yeah, that's me too. I mumble and it drives my husband crazy. Mix 95.7.

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0: 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It's called How to Quit Smoking. 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
1: Sometimes you love them, sometimes you hate them. 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
1: I say it with love.
0: Sure. I am kind of nerdy, though, but there's a recent survey that says people really love being called nerds, and that it's, like, a really good thing.
1: Really?
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1: You love to call me a nerd.
2: You are a nerd, dude.
1: Thanks. A new survey says that 83% of people would now take being called a nerd as a compliment. That being a nerd is now considered hot.
2: Okay. Well, slow your roll a little bit. What's the nerdiest thing you do, Carly?
1: Ooh.
2: Is it your Harry Potter obsession?
1: There's got to be something nerdier.
2: You went to Harry Potter land for your honeymoon.
1: That was only a couple days, okay? Out of like a week-long honeymoon, all right? Calm down. this survey also says that more than two-thirds see themselves as at least somewhat nerdy. And 95% of survey respondents said they would date someone much smarter than themselves. Going back to like me and my husband. Yeah, I'm a little nerdy, but like he's nerdier than I am. And so like sometimes I feel bad because like I like that I married up in the nerd level. Like I think it can be really interesting like when he teaches me new things and I'm like, yeah. Ooh, I like that. But then I feel bad because I'm like, I don't think I bring anything to the table here.
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1: You may or may not know the artist Lindsay Sterling. 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
1: Go on that trip to Europe you've always wanted to take. 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

Ionia, we see you singing along there. 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
1: I want to talk to the Gen Zers out there.
0: Oh, okay.
1: There is a new report out that says Gen Z, more than any other generation, feels an extreme pressure to showcase wealth online. I mean, that's the problem with Instagram, Facebook, whatever you're on.
0: Yeah.
1: The headline is, America is becoming a country of fake rich people, which is so true.
0: Yes. Well, because all we show on social media is the highlight reel, you know?
1: Yeah, it's never like, oh my God, here's my bank account. I've only got $9 for the next 11 days to get me to payday.
0: But oh boy, did I go to Bora Bora, you know? Like,
1: it's always that stuff. And like, yeah, you went to Bora Bora, but let me see your credit card statement
0: now. You know? Like, how much debt are
1: you in?
0: You're
1: going to be paying off that for 5 years.
0: Right. All for the gram.
1: Uh-huh.
0: I mean, moral of the story, don't compare yourself to people's highlight reels. But also, if you do have some debt or you want to go on a vacation or something, we've got $25,000 you can win. Next shot coming up 8 o'clock tomorrow morning.
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11: Sunny today with highs in the mid-60s. Tonight, clear then patchy frost with lows around 35. Tomorrow, we're looking at patchy frost and mostly sunny skies with highs in the upper 60s.
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1: Shout out to Grant and Bobby and Wendy and Kristen and Daniel. 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
0: So many people. You could be next.
1: I can keep going if you want.
0: Next chance to win $25,000 coming up 8 o'clock tomorrow morning. It's Carly and Duncan. Bye. Just when I

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2: Pop Crush Nights. All right, it's make or break time. Or make break. Bake, actually. Donnie, do you like to bake things or do you like to make things?
5: 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Grubhub. That is my love language is Grubhub.

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1: Why is cracking an egg so hard?
2: Are you making a joke?
1: No, like these shells.
2: Wait, you're struggling?
1: They've lost their like toughness. So you literally just go to crack an egg, and then it's like everything cracks, and you have 14 shells, and you're a little. I'm just trying to make a breakfast sandwich without crunch.
2: You know what? Stop working out, okay? Because that doesn't happen to any of the other people out here. I'm talking about myself.
1: You don't have trouble cracking it every time. Well, either it won't crack, you're banging it against the side of the thing, and you're like, what is there, an actual chicken in there? And then you feel bad, but then you go and hit it once too hard, and then it cracks everywhere.
2: Nope. Cracking jokes, cracking eggs. Got it down.
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1: Donnie, if you could smell things on Google, what would you want to smell?
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1: Oh,
2: but
1: really?
2: A little scratch and sniff action would be happening.

0: is Pop Crush Nights.
1: All right, Becca, she's dropping into the DM. She says, you know what? I stopped screen creeping after I watched a grown man sob on an airplane while watching a Dog's Purpose. I was also crying.
2: Oh, a Dog's Purpose, there's three of them. First of all, I went on a date for a Dog's Purpose. Ooh. Not the best idea because I am sobbing. And not just like a little bit of like a tear here or there. I'm literally going, I'm dry heaving. And the guy that was there was looking around because the theater was packed. And he was so embarrassed that I was dry heaving.
1: Did you get a second date?
2: No, of course not. What do you mean? There was no purpose to there. He was a dog. He had no purpose.

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1: Do you have a loofah?
2: A loofah?
1: A loofah?
2: Like, you brought her. I never met her.
1: I never met her. Is that what they're called? Are they floofless?
2: Loofah. L-L... Oofah.
1: Oofah. Okay,
2: the oofah's silent, though.
1: Yeah.
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